KC101, Connecticut's number one hit music station. I'm Kayla. All right, your chance to gas that thing up is coming up this hour. 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
1: I don't think you understand how badly I want Zara Larsson to bring out Pink Panthers to perform that one at the iHeartRadio Music Festival. 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All right, song number 7, my fave, Teddy Swims. I love him. It's called Mr. Know-It-All. She left.

All right, coming up next, your chance to gas that thing up. We want to give you a chance to win $1,000 in gas money. All right, so that's coming up next. You're going to get a keyword that you enter at kc101.com for your chance to win, all right? But right now, let's get into song number 5. It's Tame Impala and Jenny with Dracula.

Closer and closer to that number one song of the day. But Gracie Abrams has taken song number three today. Her new album, Daughter from Hell, is out. It's called Hit the Wall, KC 101.

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Have you ever been to the restaurant Tiger Belly Noodle Bar? Because it was just named by Love Food as the best place for ramen in Connecticut. Oh, now I have a place that I need to go.

Kids number one music station. All right, this hour, music by Post Malone. Bruno Mars on the way. Also some somber and details on how you can win Ricky Martin tickets. 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Domo.

Post Malone and Swae Lee, Sunflower on KC101. I love when they perform that one at the World Cup on Sunday. And you know, Post Malone teased a new song off his upcoming double album. Mind you, he's giving us 42 songs, but it looks like we're throwing it back to 2016 Posty. He's rapping again, which I love because 2016 Posty was the best Posty, in my opinion.

Maya going on tour again. Is it really 2016 all over again? She's going to be at Mohegan Sun Arena August 2nd, which is so soon. And Adam has your chance to win tickets tomorrow at 12:50. All right, so make sure you listen to win on KC101. I could be.

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She's

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1: Beaches, Edge of the Earth on KC101. What's up, I'm Kayla. 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

Connecticut's number one music station. So this hour, get music by Tame Impala and Jenny, Alex Warren, some Zara Larsson, and details on how you can win Ed Sheeran tickets. Don't move.

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Tickets sold out in like 2 seconds, and now the wait list is like months and months long. I mean,

Have you been seeing the videos going viral of Senator Chuck Schumer allegedly passing gas on the Senate floor? He was giving a really important speech about war and crime, and the sound picked up on the microphone, and everybody just took it and ran with it.

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You can enter to win tickets to see Pitbull at Meadows Music Theater. He's on tour with Lil Jon. I actually saw them in LA. Insane show. So enter to win. This is something you want to go to. Niall Horan.

Justin Bieber, Speed Demon, KC101, Connecticut's number one hit music station. I'm Kayla. It's about that time for me to get out of here. Have an amazing rest of your night. You can follow me on socials at KaylaThomas40. I'll be back here tomorrow, same time, same place, leaving you with Ella Langley. It's Choosing Time.

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2: 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I wasn't ready for that one.
0: Okay, let's have another day, another show. What's up, man? Glad to be here. There's a million things that we're going to talk about again, too. It's going to be a fun one, but we're going to kick things off with a bang. Ladies and gentlemen, I'm getting a vasectomy.
3: Bang, bang.
0: Yes. Banging with no babies. Yeah. And we'll talk all about it next.

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1: 101.
2: All right, so I have been talking about not wanting kids forever. It's just, I feel like how so many people know, like, yo, I'm supposed to be a parent. Mm-hmm. There's a lot of people that feel that way. Yeah. Mm-hmm. I feel like I'm not supposed to be a parent.
3: Go with that.
2: And so I'm finally to the point where I'm like, man, I'm going to be 40 next year. I'm living my best life. I don't want kids. I'm going to get a vasectomy.
4: Good.
1: Mm-hmm. I mean, you're already going to be, like you said, 40. I feel like that's a good age to kind of like know. Like, right. Uh-huh.
2: I'm not like 20 and like, oh, you never know. Like,
4: you hear people get in their early 20s. No,
2: someone just got it really young. I forgot. We just talked about it.
1: You could get it reversed, if anything, too. Huh?
4: Yeah, for like $10,000, there's no guarantee it works.
1: So I know somebody who, I mean, shout out to her husband because they had two kids already. He got the vasectomy. And then I don't know how many years later, I guess she was like, I want to have another baby. And he went back, redid it, and they had another baby.
2: That's crazy.
1: Wow. Yeah.
4: So you have options.
5: I was just going to say, would you do that, Tino, if you met someone like, and then you were, you know, kind of with them for like 3 to 5 years and...
2: No, because I'm already age-wise, like, I don't want to be an old dad either.
5: That's true.
2: And so I'm about, like she said, I'm about to be 40. I still feel very strongly about it. I don't want it. I'm going to do it.
5: So what if that's a deal breaker at that time after the 5-year mark? And she's like, I really want to have kids. Are you breaking up with her? Are you leaving?
2: I'm going to say, well, you knew what it was when we got here. Yeah, so feel free to take that box right there by the door and put whatever I gave you in it.
4: Yep.
2: And go.
1: Just a box? Kidding.
2: Yeah. I'm not giving anyone anything no more. All you get is my love. That's no good. More finances.
3: Shout out.
2: So here's the thing. There's a place by my house that has a blue sign, and I see it every day when I drive home. It's a little blue sign, neon sign, and it just flashes, and it says purely vasectomies. And I'm like, that's where I gotta go. It's literally a sign, and it's just flashing at me. And Matt keeps on saying, oh, I don't know, man. Don't trust it. I don't know, man. But it doesn't. I looked up the reviews. I spent like an hour on the website. It seems very legit. Everybody said it was painless. You, for some reason, keep telling me that I shouldn't go here, though. Why?
4: I just think you need to go to a reputable doctor, not one with a neon sign that's flashing.
2: Who's like, to say they're not reputable? That's they're just true. They're promoting.
4: But a neon sign, that's what you find in massage parlors that are fun at the end.
2: Those
4: you know?
2: Are great.
5: Those are great.
2: I want to talk to Matt about his experience because he got a vasectomy. I'm just looking for, you know, positive reassurance. Ooh. We'll discuss it next.
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0: All right, so we're talking vasectomies. It's Tino Gochino, and I plan on getting one. I'm going to my consultation next week. I'm all about it. I'm excited. Mm-hmm. Our producer, Matt, got one. When was it? A few years ago?
2: Yeah, it was maybe, it was probably 8 years ago because my youngest is 8.
0: And it's painless, correct?
2: It is painless. The only thing that hurts is they put this big ass needle for the to numb everything into your sack.
0: Scrotum.
2: Yes, and that hurts. But then the rest of it's just like a mind F. Like,
0: mm-hmm. I would just shut my eyes. I don't want to look at anything. I just want to shut my eyes and just keep it moving.
1: Can you listen to music?
2: No, it's very quick.
0: It takes like 10 minutes, right?
2: Yeah, they cut a tiny little hole.
0: Yeah.
2: They pull out your vas deferens, a little tube. They cut it on two ends. Then they tie each end together. Then they burn it. They burn the ends, and that's what kind of gets you, because you see this little plume of smoke rising up out of your junk. Oh, and you're like, looking, I was like, oh my God, you can smell it.
3: It's I was going to ask, whatever's in there, it has to be drained out, right? So do they do that for you?
2: No. I didn't pay the extra charge.
0: I hope. We're going to, actually, hold on, before we're done.
2: Yeah.
0: You had told me off the air, but we didn't fully get into it.
2: Yeah.
0: You had somebody, a friend, that got a vasectomy, and his wife still got pregnant.
2: Yes. Yep. They had three kids. They were done. This is my next door neighbor. Mm-hmm. 4 or 5 years later after the vasectomy, we hadn't seen him in a while. We're like, what's up? She's like, I'm pregnant again. And my first reaction was like, from who?
0: Yeah, I didn't say it, but she cheated. Wow.
2: No, she didn't.
1: No, the kid, you could still get pregnant.
2: The kid ended up looking exactly like him, just like their other kids. And the cool thing was, they had all boys leading up to that. They always wanted a girl. The fourth one was a girl. Well,

0: Connecticut's number one hit music station, man. Let's get it. KC?
1: 101.
2: So let's talk about feeling adored. Not Miguel's song. That was a classic. But actually feeling that from your partner, specifically with women. There's an evolutionary reason as to why women need to feel adored by their husbands.
3: Women need one big thing from their husbands. They need a lot of things from their husbands, right? I mean, they require respect and they require responsibility, et cetera, et cetera. But the one big thing that if they don't have, it'll wreck their marriage. They need to be adored by their husbands. And the evolutionary reason for that is that women, they make a big investment. I mean, being pregnant and feeding a child, that's a huge investment, and that requires commitment and protection from the mate. And so the way that that's shown is adoration. Like, baby, I would fight a tiger for you and only you. That's adoration, right? And if they don't feel it, it's a huge problem because that signals a huge lack of commitment. And that's when a marriage really starts to falter. If they don't feel the adoration, the unique adoration from the husband.
4: I bet you they feel the debit card in their hands when they're swiping it every day.
2: Serena, what are your thoughts?
1: No, I agree. And then I especially feel that I feel like my husband's always loved me, but after I had his children, I think like his love just grew, and I think like that adoration came even more intense.
5: Yes, when you hold your baby for the first time, you realize that your woman went through all that to make that child for you, and you have this new family. You're just, that love is like exponentially bigger for your mate.
1: Especially after he saw the childbirth. Like, he always tells me randomly, just like, there was so much blood, like everything like just. Yeah, like watching you go through all that.
5: Was he by your feet or by your shoulders when he...
1: Yeah, I don't remember, Matt. There was so much going on.
4: His love grew. Did yours?
1: Yes, of course. He's my husband.
4: Oh, I know that, but I mean, people can just be married to people and still...
1: I feel like you think I hate my husband.
4: A little bit.
2: No, he's hoping you hate your husband.
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0: I came across an observation that is mind-blowing when you actually think about it. And men aren't gonna like it if they've ever felt jealous of a man talking to their woman. Does that make sense?
1: Yes.
4: Yeah.
0: Okay, I'm gonna share it with you next.

0: You know where you got it, baby. 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
1: 101.
0: I came across this post, and when you actually just think about it, it is kind of mind-blowing, okay? And a lot of guys probably won't like this, but it's just real if you think about it. Have you ever seen a guy before and thought, oh, I don't want my girl talking to him? Like he seems like he could...
2: pull my girl?
0: Yeah, a little bit. Have you ever felt that
3: Matt,
0: in your life?
3: Matt does that to me, yeah.
0: Oh, wow.
2: I can pull your girl?
3: No, he...
0: So the post says, listen... if you think your girl's gonna leave you for another man, you're gay. Because that means you think he's cute. That's real.
1: Oh my God.
0: You ever thought about it like that? You feel some type of way because you're like, yo, that's
2: an attractive man.
0: He look good. Damn, she might like him. But that means you can admit that he's sexy.
3: I thought you were gonna say, like, if you think your girl will leave you for another man, you already lost her.
1: Or maybe you should step it up.
0: But this is a physical thing. If like...
2: this is purely, yeah. Serena, like, what about for Serena? Like, if you saw your husband Paul talking to some woman, would you feel differently if it was, like, a really attractive woman versus some of you like, oh, that's not going to be a
0: thing. Look at her face. She don't give a damn.
1: My husband loves me. I know he would never cheat on me.
0: He knows you love him, too, but he forbids you from doing a Chris Brown meet and greet. Talk to me.
1: Oh, because he knows.
0: Even that, you heard the
2: oh, my God.
0: You heard the
4: radio.
0: In 2026, I feel like guys don't know how to approach women anymore. And we've seen studies and talked about it where it says women want to be approached by men.
3: Yeah,
0: so guys, how do you do it? Came across this. Want to share it with you and see if it might help. Next.
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0: I have a buddy that is in the Gen Z crowd, and he asked me a while back. He's like, bro, how do you like hit on girls, or what do you do? And I'm like, what do you mean? He's like, I just don't know. I don't get any attention from women, and I don't know how to approach them. Right. And it's a whole thing. Like, there's studies that say Gen Z doesn't know how to date because of just the way they communicate online. There's no in-person activity. Mm-hmm. So how do you approach a woman without her going batshit crazy on you? Serena's gonna tell us.
1: Okay, so first step, there's a 5-second rule, which means you have exactly 5 seconds to move. Do not hesitate, because your logical brain will kick in and create fake scenarios and paralyze you with overthinking.
2: Oh my God.
3: So just go for it.
1: Yes.
3: Basically, when you see someone you like.
0: That makes sense. I agree with that. Because the worst they can do is tell you no.
1: Yes.
4: Like the other day, I told a girl, she was walking out of the gym. I said, excuse me. She turned around. Yes. And I was like, you're super beautiful.
0: Why would you do that? And you're in a relationship.
4: But I turned around and I walked inside. She stood there because I saw her from the inside through the window.
3: Because you creeped her out.
4: No,
3: she didn't want to go in anymore.
4: And she was just like, wow. Like, he just said I was beautiful and then walked off. Like, he's not going to ask me for anything. And so next time I see her,
1: we're going to have this connection.
4: You know what I'm saying?
0: Why are you making these connections? Your girl and baby are at home.
4: I know. Jesus Christ. You're the fridge.
3: Protecting the snacks.
0: Are there any other tips, or that's it?
1: Yes, no. Number 2, lead with absolute body language. Before you even open your mouth, make sure your posture is right. Keep your shoulders back, stand tall, and maintain eye contact.
3: Confidence.
0: It's funny. We had a caller on the line the other day that said she broke up with somebody because they had bad posture.
3: Yeah.
0: Remember that?
3: They look like capital A because their shoulders
1: are
3: soft.
1: Yeah.
0: That's nuts.
4: And Matt looks like a B.
0: Number 3.
3: Looks like an O.
1: Drop the cringe pickup lines.
0: Hold on. I'm not even listening. Matt Nicasio looks like an O.
3: And I'm a capital Q.
4: That's cap. With a capital C.
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0: 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Like a husband, wife, y'all should both figure this thing out. We have a listener by the name of Albert, and he apparently said his wife never initiates anything.
3: Welcome to the club.
0: No. He's got to do it. Is that doesn't sound healthy to me. And Matt just

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2: If you're the only person in your relationship initiating sexy time...
3: What are we doing?
1: Uh-oh.
2: Yeah. That's what Albert's up to right now, man. He reached out looking for some perspective on his situation. Serena's going to read the DM that Albert sent, and we're going to talk about it. It's Listen to Therapy. 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Go ahead.
4: Whenever my wife and I get busy in the bedroom, it's always initiated by me, and I'm getting tired of being the only person that wants it. The only time she ever initiated in our entire marriage is when we were trying to get pregnant. When we were first dating, it was basically 50-50, and I felt wanted by her. I just don't know how to get her back to that. I did try talking to her, but she got very defensive and said that she's just always tired and stressed about the kids. How can I help to get us back to where we used to be?
2: Let's go to Matt. You have three kids. How do you and your wife make time?
3: And don't cap.
5: I initiate. And I've just
2: wow. come up. But wow. every time?
5: No, I mean...
2: Damn it, Jess.
5: I feel like almost every marriage, it's usually the guy that's initiating it. You just gotta, like...
2: Just forget of ever being wanted by your partner?
5: Just know that it's not personal when you get rejected by your wife. That's what I think. Or when we go out on date nights or date weekends and we give the kids to the parents, we go out for a little staycation, she initiates it then.
3: That's
5: like
3: so.
5: Guaranteed sexy time, yeah.
3: My thing is, like, if you can't get it at home, where do you get it from?
2: Your treat.
3: Exactly.
1: Nah. Oh my gosh.
3: And then people
4: but
3: get
4: he
3: mad.
4: Is getting it.
3: And then people
4: he's
3: get
4: just,
3: mad at that
4: no,
3: person.
4: No, but he is getting it. He's just the one initiating it. So it's like, okay, so what's the problem? Like, you are getting it when you want to get it.
3: Yeah, but I feel like she has to give it to him because she's like, they're married and she feels like she's obligated and she has to.
4: No, maybe she's just not turned on until he does it because she probably is tired. She said, with all the kids and she's stressed out.
5: Yeah, what if
2: all
5: he
2: I keep hearing
5: load?
2: Is kids ruin your life. That's all I keep hearing. We'll take it to the phones, and we actually have a couple that's going to talk about this with us. Dolly and Gil. We'll break it down next.
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2: All right, so for listener therapy, we had somebody reach out basically feeling some type of way because they feel like when it comes to sexy time in a relationship, it's very one-sided. Albert basically is sick of always initiating. He feels like his wife never shows any interest. And he's getting to a point where he's like, bro, you just not into me anymore? Like, what is the thing? It needs to be 50-50. So we have Dolly and Gil on the line. They're a couple. What do y'all think?
3: I think it's not fair. They both need to do it.
2: So how do you guys do it? Like, is it just like if you feel the urge, you just reach out and be like, yo, what's up? What are we doing? Or like, how does it work with you two?
4: Yeah, it's crazy because, like, oh boy, must be doing something wrong, bro. So my personal opinion, you know what I'm saying? Because sometimes I wake up to, damn, what the hell are you doing? You know what I mean?
5: Oh, my God. Hey, shout out to you and her.
2: That's crazy. She just rolls over and she's like...
6: Coming up next.
2: So there's a man that crashed through Jay-Z and Beyonce's gates, like at the house. Ooh. And I guess he wasn't even there for them, possibly. It's a weird situation, man. We'll talk all about it next, Inside Tea Time.

0: So I guess now their investigation is going down. Yes. And this guy might not have been there for them.
1: So he was a 63-year-old man, and he was arrested. But police say that he was asking for somebody else and never mentioned Beyonce or Jay-Z. He was very cooperative. So they're like, he might have even just had a medical emergency. But I'm like, that sucks. He wasn't there for them. He might have had a medical emergency, and you still arrested him?
0: I know.
2: Well, yeah, he's still
0: it's personal property. I know. You broke through the fence.
1: But if it was a medical emergency, like it was an accident.
0: I wonder if you can still get arrested if, like, say you have a heart attack while you're driving and you hit someone.
2: The police don't know this on arrival.
0: Yeah, they're doing their job.
2: They just think you're drunk.
1: Well, I mean, maybe. I guess you could be lying.
0: If this was your house, I know you guys would react differently.
1: Well, no, I would feel sad if it was like a little old man. I'm like, oh my gosh, are you okay?
0: Yeah,
1: well,
0: but Serena doesn't have a gate either. Neither do I. Nobody in here, I don't think, does. I'll speak for everybody under there.
2: Don't speak for me. Gino Cucino
0: Radio. You could own a piece of the World Cup for $450. Now, not the actual cup, but the field that it was played on. It's kind of cool. We'll talk about it next.

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1: 101.
0: This story is kind of weird. There's a dude that crashed through the front gates of Beyonce and Jay-Z's home. In which city was this?
2: In the Hamptons.
0: Oh, okay. Oh, yeah.

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1: 101.
0: If you're like a super World Cup FIFA fan,
2: yeah,
0: they're selling the field. So and you have to live in the U.S. or in Europe, and they'll ship pieces of the field for $450.
3: Oh, my is it like the grass God. And stuff?
0: Yeah. You get like a little like a square of it,
4: and it's real grass, right?
0: Yes, yeah, the actual or it's the turf. I think, right?
4: I think they use real grass in the World Cup.
2: Yes,
4: it yeah, is. They had to replace
0: in
4: it.
0: This, okay, in this article, it says FIFA is making the turf available.
4: Now, they just call it turf.
0: Okay.
4: Yeah, they call it turf.
0: Okay, making sure.
2: I wouldn't get a square if I knew Messi's sweat was on there.
3: I mean, they'd probably tell you that, but there's no way to prove it. They're yeah.
4: And then you get the chunk of grass, and what do you do with it?
0: Probably put it in water. Like a glass container. Like, if you have, like, a sports room or something like that, this would be cool to have.
2: Yeah,
3: but the grass
2: sure.
3: would die.
4: They spray paint it green.
0: Or, I don't know. I mean, I feel like this is boring. That's what I feel like. When I read this story initially, I was like, oh, people would care, but as I'm talking about it, maybe just because I don't care.
2: Yeah.
4: Well, like, I don't know. I think
3: it's like a big thing.
4: And people collect weird stuff. Like, I have some dirt from Fenway Park when I got as a kid, and I still have that.
0: Did you grab it?
4: Yeah, I did.
0: Oh, okay.
4: We did a tour of the Fenway, and I like reached down and grabbed some dirt and threw it in my pocket.
2: Oh my gosh.
4: I know, I was 14.
3: I have I have confetti stuff when I went to like a World Series parade when I was like 11.
4: That's good.
0: Karina's always been into baseball. It's so crazy. I didn't know you were like that into it.
3: I love it. Yeah. My whole family does. And I just love that I would be sad if like I married somebody who didn't like baseball and my kids hated baseball.
4: Oh, that's my life. Thanks, Karina.
2: Wow.
0: Men can usually sleep through a baby crying. I feel like you hear about this all the time, or you see it. I've seen it like at family functions and stuff. Like the babies will be going stupid and the guys passed out, and the women just they can't do it. There's a whole like scientific reason behind it. We'll talk about it next.
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2: For all my parents out there, apparently dads can sleep through crying when it comes to the baby, but moms usually cannot, and science explains why. It's not just about who cares more, because that's, I guess, a big like misconception.
3: Yeah. Mm-hmm.
2: Research suggests that the brain often processes the baby's cry differently in mothers and fathers. During pregnancy and after birth, hormones can make many mothers more sensitive to their baby's cries. They wake up faster, mm-hmm. they notice little like subtle sounds, mm-hmm. and this is all part of the brain's caregiving system. It helps many mothers respond quickly when their baby needs comfort, food, or safety. Fathers are not wired to ignore their babies, but they simply have a higher threshold for waking from certain sounds, mm-hmm. and sleep depth also plays a role. I don't even know it's a thing. Have you heard of sleep depth?
4: No, but no. I'm assuming like when you're in the REM stage or whatever.
2: It said, here's something interesting. Fathers who take an active caregiving role often become more responsive to their baby's cries over time because the brain adapts to the experience. Mm-hmm. Every family is different. Some dads wake up first. Some moms sleep through it. Biology influences us, but it doesn't define every person. A person. And parenting isn't a competition. It says to remember that it's a team effort. When both parents respond, support each other, and share the load, everyone benefits, especially the child.
1: Mm-hmm. But no, I could definitely see like how moms wake up because I think you're just on, like you're just more aware. Like I'm always like, okay.
4: High alert.
1: Yes. And then two, I don't know like the science behind it, but when I was breastfeeding, and I know it's a common thing, but when your baby would start crying, you would start leaking.
2: Really?
1: It's like, yeah, it's like, I don't know if it's like something in your brain, like I have to get to my baby or something that they're hungry, but you just start leaking.
2: Matt, put your tongue back in your mouth.
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0: Her son Cordova, 6 years old and wants to spend the night at a friend's. She said no. Mm-hmm. Is she being a little dramatic? We're going to talk about it inside Real Talk coming up next on Tino Cuccino Radio.

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0: So Serena has a six-year-old son. His name is Cordova. Mm-hmm. And he's at a point to where he's starting to ask to go to friends' houses for sleepovers.
1: Yes.
0: Serena, we talked about this numerous times. Helicopter mama.
1: Yep.
0: You're not about this sleepover life.
1: Absolutely not, because I don't know the parents. And like, yeah, everybody can seem nice to your face, but you don't know what happens inside people's homes. And some other mom, though, she gave me an idea. And I'm like, that doesn't sound like a bad one, but it's called a late over instead of a sleepover. So they just stay till like, I don't know, 11 o'clock, and then you go pick up your kid.
0: You were telling us that you have let other kids come sleep at your house.
1: Yes.
0: What makes you so trustworthy?
1: Well, that's on the parents if they want to trust me, but I'm not going to trust you with my kid.
2: Wow.
0: That sounds crazy.
2: Yeah, that's crazy.
0: I don't know, man. I mean, Nicasio, your kid's way too young for this, but if you were in these shoes,
2: yeah,
0: what do you think you would do?
2: I would know the parents. I would know the family, that my kid's friend's family. Like, I would like to know that from the jump. And so the fact that you don't know that, Serena,
1: no,
2: is kind of crazy.
1: No, I do know them, but I don't know them.
2: Well, then if you know them, what's the problem?
1: Because I don't know what happens in people's houses. Like, yeah, like, I mean, I know you.
0: What are
1: you
0: things going on in houses?
2: Like, the Jeffrey Dahmer stuff?
1: I don't know. Stuff like that happens, though. I watch documentaries, the news. Nope.
0: It's all these books you read.
2: Yeah. Yes, yes. No,
1: they're fantasy books. There's dragons. And those people are good. Like, they're good people in my books.
0: You trust good fantasy dragon people, but don't trust the humans that your son wants to go hang
2: out
0: with.
2: You're the weirdo.
1: Dragons are not watching my kids.
0: Dragons aren't real, Serena. We're going to take it to the phones next, and we're going to talk to Diane. She, I guess, just let her kid for the first time sleep over. We'll see how it went next.
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0: So if you're just tuning in, our co-host Serena has a six-year-old son, Cordova. Mm-hmm. He is starting to ask, I guess, he wants to go sleep at friends' houses. No, yes. Sleepover. Ooh. Vibes. And Serena said, no way.
2: Nope.
0: Because you never know what's going to happen at someone else's house.
1: Exactly.
0: Let's talk to Diane.
3: Actually, I'm one of those parents that I have always been like, no, because we don't know the people behind doors. But you know what? Actually, just I let my 13-year-old last week spend the night. But it's someone that lives like down the street from me. So I was like checking in. I was actually worried throughout the whole night.
0: How did it go? Like, did everything go okay?
3: It did. And I even spoke to the mom. Like, you know, she asked me, she's like, you and your family are more than welcome to come to my house. But yeah, I'm like one of those parents. And I even told my kids, like, when I was a kid, I never got to spend the night. But they're not in your days. And I'm like, still, it doesn't matter. Like, because you don't really know people behind doors or, you know, you hear so many stories nowadays, you know, it's like, that's the scary part.
1: That's how I feel. And my son, because he'll have like people spend the night at our house. He's like, but I've never had a sleepover anywhere. I'm like, yeah, you have. You spent the night at your Nana and Tata's.
4: Coming up next.
0: If you're having trouble dating in 2026, you could always let AI set you up.
4: Oh, wow.
1: Gosh, it's
0: people
1: taking over.
0: Are seeing great success amongst college students with this. We'll talk about it next.

0: Connecticut's number one hit music station, man. Let's get it. KC?
1: 101.
0: For all my people out there dating, having a tough time, I mean, I have a podcast that talks all about this. Literally, it's called Laugh at Love, and we laugh at the dating scene in 2026 because it's trash. apparently, AI can set you up now. I don't know a ton about this. Serena's going to break it down, but they are seeing great success amongst college students with this. Tell me more.
2: The app is called Ditto, and it was founded by former UC Berkeley students. And the app matches people using AI. So instead of like scrolling through profiles, you would fill out a survey, and then the AI picks a match each week. And then it even plans the first date. And the company says it's already set up more than 12,000 dates, with 92% of users saying they'd go on a second date.
0: Wow. I like the idea of it planning the date. I think that's cool. As far as picking someone for you, I think that's annoying. If you can't pick your own person, you suck at life.
2: I think what it is, because you're probably filling out like what you like and everything, and then it matches you with that person, and you're not just going based on looks.
3: What if they pick another guy for you? It's just like, oh man, like, hold on. Listen. Like, I guess that the match is there.
4: Nakashi's like, how soon can we set up this date? Tino
0: Cachino Radio. I've been thinking about leaving a country lately, like for good. And there are countries that will pay you to move there. I want to share a few with you next, see if you're interested.

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1: 101.
0: There are countries that will actually pay you to move there. Japan is one. Now, ooh. I would like to visit, but I don't know if I'd like to live there. It says some rural, I can never say that word.
1: Rural. Me neither.
2: Oh, rural, yeah. Rural.
0: Relocation programs offer up to $6,500 per household plus $6,500 per child.
2: Wow.
0: Well, that's kind of cool.
2: I get a lot of money.
0: Switzerland, which I think is one of the safest places in the world.
2: Mm-hmm. Yeah.
0: It says they offer $28,000 per adult and $11,000 per child.
1: Dang.
0: And it's beautiful.
1: That's a good little start.
2: I get like 90 grand.
0: What about Spain? They just won the World Cup. You can go to Spain. It says some villages offer about $3,300 per family plus $3,300 per child.
1: Okay.
0: That's not enough?
1: I mean, I don't know, because I would still have to find a job.
2: You're like, I got all this money. 2 months later, what do I do?
0: You can go to Chile.
2: Ooh.
0: It says Startup Chile gives equity-free grants of up to $80,000.
2: Wow.
0: There are small towns in Italy that sell homes for about $1 with renovation grants.
1: Dang.
0: Up to $33,000.
2: That one I have been interested in. Can you imagine owning a vineyard and just sitting out there drinking wine?
0: You can go to Greece. It says some islands offer $550 per month for 3 years, plus housing and land. It's really beautiful.
2: Yeah. Would you move to Greece? Tina, you've been there.
0: I don't know if I'd move there, no. If I was going to move, probably it'd be like a Italy or... maybe Monaco. But you got to have bread to be in Monaco.
2: Do you?
0: Oh, my God. It's so expensive.
2: They're not offering
0: money.
2: You
0: never felt so poor until you're over there. You're like in Monaco, Central Pay and all that. And you're just like, oh, wow, I'm poor.
2: I don't even know where that is.
3: Jake does.
0: What's that got to do with anything?
3: Central Pay, I don't know.
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0: 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I got 10 minutes of comedy out. I would love you to watch it. The views in 1 week, I'm very happy with. We'll talk about it next.
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1: 101.
0: What's up, y'all? Tino Cochino. Hey. Friendly reminder, I got a bunch of comedy shows coming up. We've got Coachella coming up on August 7th. That thing's almost sold out. We got San Diego coming up August 22nd.
1: Yep.
0: That's halfway sold out. We are adding more dates as well. So TinoCochino.com or Instagram at Tino Cochino. Link is in the bio. But specifically, comedy-wise, what I want to talk to you about, I've got 10 minutes of my one-hour Love Bomb comedy set streaming now on YouTube. I put it out last week. And I didn't know what to expect or what to do because I never really populate to YouTube. It's kind of new and I want to build it because I feel like that's the way to get more long form content out there.
2: Yeah.
0: A ton of people like watch TV on YouTube now. I know I sound old, but it's a real thing. And so I was like, bro, I really got to get my content out there. So I put this 10 minutes up, and to have someone give you 10 minutes of their time, I understand, is a tough thing to do. Bro, in a week, we're like 2,600 views.
1: Dang, that's impressive. Congrats.
0: I'm not mad at that. To me, that's a win. I mean, I know some of you are like, ha ha, Kaisen, 30 billion.
2: Wow.
0: We'll get there, fam. We'll get there. But we're starting somewhere. So my first 10 minutes is out now. You can watch it. It's called Dating in Your 40s. It's on YouTube. Just go to YouTube at Tino Cochino. Stream it. Check it out. And if you like it, share it. I would greatly, greatly appreciate it.
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0: Are you smarter than Nicasio? Let's play the game, baby. Listen, we give you a question. We give you multiple choice answers. All you literally have to do is pick the right one. If you can do that, we can get you hooked up with a prize. So listen carefully.
3: Which artist worked as a backup dancer for Beyonce before launching her own massive solo career? Is it A, Lizzo, B, Cardi B, or C, Jaden Smith?
0: Pretty sure Jaden Smith is a guy, so I don't know why he's in there. But we have got a caller on the line ready to go.

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0: What up, y'all? It's Tino Cochino. Yeah. I'm on my Love Bomb comedy tour. And here's the thing. I know we're not going to every city, and we might not be able to hit yours, but you still want to watch it and see what's up, because I have so many people reaching out, you know, asking for details and so on and so forth via social media. So what I decided to do is every month, I'm going to drop 10 minutes of the one-hour set that we filmed at our sold-out show, The Improv. And yeah, monthly, I'll drop a new 10 minutes. That way you can check it out. And then at the end of the year, we'll drop the entire thing. So the first 10 minutes is streaming now. It's called Dating in Your 40s. And it is on my YouTube. So all you got to do is go watch it. You can subscribe. And if you like it, share it. Again, it's 10 minutes. I understand that for some people, that's a lot of time. Because everything is so quick now. 15 seconds, 30 seconds, 60 seconds. So to even get 10 minutes of your time, I understand how much it's worth. And I appreciate it if you can share that with me. I'm proud of the work and the things that I'm talking about, and I think it'll connect with you. So if you're looking for a good laugh, you hear me talking about it all the time, go to my YouTube, at Tino Cochino, stream it, watch it, and show us some love.
2: You actually got some really good comments. Can I read a few?
0: Please on your do. Video?
2: Okay. Good set, bro. I laughed audibly several times and relate so much. You'll go viral in no time.
0: That doesn't sound like a robot.
3: Yeah, that sounds
0: like
3: a
0: He does not have a profile picture.
3: Who says audibly?
0: That's what it said.
4: That was Matt's comment.
2: How'd you know? You funny, son. Love you big. Listen to his podcast in the morning getting off of work. This guy is good. In my 40s here, and although I'm married, that Costco membership is a key to a happy marriage.
3: That's Matt.
0: Listen, I want you guys to go stream it, man. It's called Dating in Your 40s. It's the first 10 minutes. The next 10 minutes drops in 2 weeks. So go watch this. That way you're caught up and you can follow along with the journey again. YouTube is at Tino Cochino.
5: Coming up next.
0: Celebrity gossip tea time. What are we spilling, Serena?
4: Jelly Roll and Bunny, they've already finalized their divorce.
0: When I read that, I couldn't
2: believe it. Are you jealous, Tino?
0: I couldn't believe it. Wow. We'll talk all about it next. I can't even talk. I'm flustered.
2: Fire your lawyer.
0: Talk about it next.

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1: 101.
0: In my comedy set for the Love Bomb comedy tour, I mentioned that my divorce has lasted longer than the marriage. Mm-hmm. And that is not a lie. Oh my God. I'm still going through it.
2: Over a year, right?
0: Yes, definitely over a year. Oh. And I'm so jealous. Jelly Roll and his wife or ex-wife, they announced and finalized in what, 4 months, if that?
3: Yeah, it was quick. And they were married for nearly 10 years.
0: Yeah, imagine the things they had to split. The money that Jelly Roll's got compared to me. I'm just like, bro, it's I applaud them for being able to be so mature about it.
2: Yeah. Mm-hmm.
0: But this shows that they were, I think, both over it.
2: It was amicable.
0: And they were ready to just keep it moving.
3: But what's crazy is, so like a lot of it was kept confidential, but you know, they did split up homes and vehicles and an airplane. Then I guess he's going to pay her a one-time lump sum. So she won't be getting, you know, alimony. But they decided they're still going to have a baby, like with a surrogate. So they're still going to have these ties together.
0: It's like how Kylie Jenner goes back to Travis just when she wants a baby.
2: That's insane.
3: Oh, my gosh. She has two kids.
0: That's so nuts to me, man. I don't know. I mean, look, if it works for you, that's the thing. In relationships, whatever works for you, works for you. Who cares what anybody else thinks? If it works for you, make it make sense, man. While we're on the topic of parents and things like that, I guess parents won't sleep like normal again until their age or until their kid like reaches a certain age. Serena, your kid is 6, but you also have a 2-year-old. Do you have normal sleep?
3: Nope, not at all.
0: Nicasio, your kid's 4. I feel like you actually never complain about sleep.
4: No, yeah, we have normal sleep. Yeah, I mean, when you go to bed early knowing that you're not gonna get sleep, it kind of makes up for it. Does that make sense?

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1: 101.
0: When you have a kid, I can't imagine how your sleep is affected because you're no longer sleeping on your sleep schedule. You're sleeping on whatever schedule your kid is, right?
1: Yep.
0: And so parents won't sleep normally again until their kid is 6 years old, they say.
2: Oh,
0: so Serena would be experiencing this now, but she decided to have baby number two.
1: Yes, I still got, 4 years.
0: I mean, yeah, I feel like you do complain about your sleep a lot.
1: It's gotten better, but it's still, it's not like a consistent sleep. My daughter still wakes up a lot. Like, we try to put her in her bed at night, like, so we could at least get like a couple of hours of like good sleep. But she'll wake up and like she just wants to be like next to me. And since she is little, like, I mean, I guess I don't mind either because I'm like, you are like, I'm not gonna have this forever.
3: Why do you hog the airtime?
1: I might too.
0: Everyone knows what that means.
1: He does.
0: The research on here says until roughly the age of 5 or 6, a child's capacity for self-regulation is still under construction. And as a result, children may struggle to drift off independently, find it harder to resettle after waking, and have difficulty maintaining a steady sleep pattern as the nervous system matures. Sleep generally establishes.
2: Establishes.
0: That's what it says. That's not a word, is it?
2: No, I don't think.
3: Tino, stabilizes. It's established.
0: I know, but with this post, according to the_30BS, they said.
2: That's the problem.
0: It says right here, sleep generally establishes.
3: Oh, establishes.
0: That's it. Serena wrote this. You're right.
2: She's Mike T.
4: It's Tino Cochino Radio. 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You dig that?
0: One of the top movies right now on Netflix is Body in the Locker, and I want to give you a recap on it next.
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0: Connecticut's number one hit music station, man. Let's get it. KC?
1: 101.
0: One of the top movies on Netflix right now is called Desire. And I was so excited to watch it. Like the premise and everything looked good. It's like a murder mystery thriller type thing.
2: Is it crap?
0: And no, it's just in a foreign language. And and I hate subtitles, bro. Like, here's the thing. I don't mind subtitles in English.
2: Right.
0: I don't know why. I guess social media has trained me now to where I like subtitles.
3: Yeah.
0: But I just, when there's subtitles and then the language doesn't match, I find myself trying to understand the language, but then trying to read it, and I can't really follow.
1: Like Squid Games. Takes me a while, to get into it.
0: Yeah, and that's a great point, Squid Games. I didn't watch Squid Games for the longest because of that, but once I finally got past it, I really did like it.
4: Yeah,
0: it's
2: really good. What about, if they overdub it with English? Are you okay with that? That looks weird, too.
0: I don't like that either.
2: Yeah.
0: I don't know, but the movie I can talk about, it's in the top 10. When I watched it a day or so ago, it was number 3. I don't know where it's at now on Netflix, but it's called Body in the Law. Locker. Basically about this woman where her dad dies and has a storage locker, and there's a key in there and it says for when I pass. Okay. And so she's like, oh man, what am I gonna do? So I gotta guess go see what happened. What's my dad want me to see? And when she shows up, she opens it up, there's all kinds of stuff in there. She opens up this like case and there's a dead woman.
1: Oh my gosh.
0: What? And so now she's like, who was this woman? Did my dad kill this woman? What's happening? And they do a really good job of making you guess who the killer is. Now, it is not a Netflix original. It's a Lifetime movie. So the acting has its moments, but it is a fun, play along movie to kind of figure out who. There's some twists and turns. And then the ending was actually, I thought, good for the first time for a Lifetime movie. Yeah. If you guys have any recommendations, at Tino Gochino, shoot me a DM and let me know. We're out of here for today, but we're back, Mañana. Have a great rest of your day. Bye bye.

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0: 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You voted it, so you might as well listen to it. Number 5 is what you just heard. This is 4. Come on.

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0: Numero dos is what you just heard. 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Thumbs up, tallied up, and here we go. Number one, let's get it.

0: blood, like everything like just, yeah, like watching you go through all that.
1: Was he by your feet or by your shoulders when he?
0: Yeah, I don't remember, Matt. There was so much going on.
2: His love grew. Did yours?
0: Yes, of course. He's my husband.
2: Oh, I know that, but I mean, people can just be married to people and still.
0: I feel like you think I hate my husband.
2: A little bit.
1: No, he's hoping you hate your husband.
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4: I came across an observation that is mind-blowing when you actually think about it. And men aren't going to like it if they've ever felt jealous of a man talking to their woman. Does that make sense?
0: Yes.
2: Yeah.
4: Okay, I'm going to share it with you next.

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1: 101.
0: I came across this post, and when you actually just think about it, it is kind of mind-blowing, okay? And a lot of guys probably won't like this, but it's just real if you think about it. Have you ever seen a guy before and thought, oh, I don't want my girl talking to him? Like he seems like he could...
2: pull my girl?
0: Yeah, a little bit. Have you ever felt that
3: Matt,
0: in your life?
3: Matt does that to me, yeah.
0: Oh, wow.
2: I can pull your girl?
3: No, he...
0: So the post says, listen, if you think your girl's going to leave you for another man, you're gay. Because that means you think he's cute. That's real!
1: Oh, my God.
0: You ever thought about it like that's that? Funny. You feel some type of way because you're like, yo, that's
2: an attractive man.
0: He look good. Damn, she might like him. But that means you can admit that he's sexy.
3: I thought you were going to say, like... If you think your girl would leave you for another man, you already lost her.
1: Or maybe you should step it up.
0: But this is a physical thing.
2: This is purely, Serena, about for Serena? Like, if you saw your husband Paul talking to some woman, would you feel differently if it was, like, a really attractive woman versus some of you're like, oh, that's not going to be a
0: thing. Look at her face. She don't give a damn.
1: My husband loves me. I know he would never cheat on me.
0: He knows you love him, too, but he forbids you from doing a Chris Brown meet and greet. Talk to me.
1: Oh, because he knows.
0: Even now, you heard the
3: oh, my God.
0: You heard the
4: Radio.
0: In 2026, I feel like guys don't know how to approach women anymore. And we've seen studies and talked about it where it says women want to be approached by men.
3: Yeah,
0: so guys, how do you do it? Came across this. Want to share it with you and see if it might help. Next.
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2: I have a buddy that is in the Gen Z crowd, and he asked me a while back. He's like, bro, how do you like hit on girls, or what do you do? And I'm like, what do you mean? He's like, I just don't know. I don't get any attention from women, and I don't know how to approach them. Right. And it's a whole thing. Like, there's studies that say Gen Z doesn't know how to date because of just the way they communicate online. There's no in-person activity. Mm-hmm. So how do you approach a woman without her going bat crazy on you? Serena's going to tell us.
1: Okay, so first step, there's a 5-second rule, which means you have exactly 5 seconds to move. Do not hesitate, because your logical brain will kick in and create fake scenarios and paralyze you with overthinking.
3: Oh my God.
4: So just go for it.
1: Yes.
4: Basically, when you see someone you like.
2: That makes sense. I agree with that. Because the worst they can do is tell you no.
1: Right. Yes.
5: Like the other day, I told a girl, she was walking out of the gym. I said, excuse me. She turned around. Yes. And I was like, you're super beautiful.
2: Why would you do that? You're in a relationship.
5: But I turned around and I walked inside. She stood there because I saw her from the inside through the window.
4: Because you creeped her out.
5: No,
4: she didn't want to go in anymore.
5: She was just like, wow. Like, he just said I was beautiful and then walked off. Like, he's not going to ask me for anything. And so next time I see her,
1: we're going to have this connection.
5: You know what I'm saying?
2: Why are you making these connections? Your girl and baby are at home.
5: I know. Jesus Christ. You're the fridge.
4: Protecting the snacks.
2: Are there any other tips, or that's it?
1: Yes, no. Number 2, lead with absolute body language. Before you even open your mouth, make sure your posture is right. Keep your shoulders back, stand tall, and maintain eye contact.
4: Confidence.
2: It's funny. We had a caller on the line the other day that said she broke up with somebody because they had bad posture.
4: Yeah.
2: Remember that?
4: They look like a capital A because their shoulders
1: are
4: strong.
1: Yeah.
2: That's nuts.
5: And Matt looks like a B.
2: Number 3.
4: Looks like an O.
1: Drop the cringe pickup lines.
2: Hold on. I'm not even listening. Matt Nicasio looks like an O.
4: And I'm a capital Q.
5: That's
4: with a capital C.
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5: Hey, can we just dig into something that's been a part of our show for years and years and years, and we've never really gotten to the bottom of it? Danielle.

0: The woman who made your sandwich for you was also stirring a large vat of mayonnaise.
1: Yes. Oh, my
0: and
1: gosh.
0: And you couldn't even order your sandwich. You started gagging. You had to walk away. You didn't even have lunch that day. And you weren't even getting mayonnaise on your sandwich. It was just you were mayonnaise adjacent.
1: Yes, she was scooping it up and swishing it back into the jar. And I was like, nope, I got this. I walked away. I didn't want to make everyone else sick. So I was like, I'm going to gag in my own corner. And I'll.
2: Did you gag?
1: I did. I said, I'll eat later. And I walked away.
0: So in the corner of the deli was just.
1: Yeah. Yeah.
0: Look, you know, I totally understand how someone can be not into or just totally eating mayonnaise, but you had like a violent reaction to it.
1: Yeah.
0: So how did this begin?
1: I don't know.

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same. 10 o'clock, good morning, I'm Adam. I want you to win money on the radio. Stormy, won a grand, got pumped up. Join her, gas that thing up. Your shot on the way, right around 10:20. Good morning.

Looking like we could have a little bit more rain later on today on the Connecticut shoreline, but not a repeat of all the water being everywhere on every road and people going wild. Not going to happen today. Thank God. 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

0: We don't really know a ton, but we keep getting a random detail here and there about the Taylor wedding, and apparently Travis Kelce sang to her at the wedding.
1: Yeah, Trav can sing. 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Obviously, pale in comparison to some of the other people singing that night, but he did okay.
0: That would be the video I would pay for. You can go and get more on that right now. 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And do it.

0: 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I'm Adam. I want you to win a grand right now, like Dawn. She won. We gassed that thing up.
1: Oh my goodness, and got pumped. Thank you so much. Oh my God, thank you.
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We've got a lot of winning for you. I want to get you in for Maya and Mohegan. We will do that right around 11:50, and then I want to get you in for Ricky Martin and Mohegan. That'll be wild. On the way right around 12:50, I'll hook you up. KC 101, good luck.

0: 11 o'clock. Good morning. I'm Adam. I want you to win money on the radio. Lucy,
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1: Woo-hoo.
0: Join her, win a grand. Guess that thing up on the way at 11:20 in Somber right now.

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Hey, it's Elvis Duran. 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
3: So it looks like Adele might be doing a little career pivot. She is going to make her acting debut in a movie based on an Anne Rice novel about an opera star. It could lead to Adele's next album. Maybe it's going to be opera. Who knows? But it's called Cry to Heaven, and we're very excited. Harry Styles canceled last night's concert in Brazil, and unfortunately, a lot of people were very, very upset because they had tickets. But they said, we deeply regret to inform you that the Harry Styles show scheduled for Tuesday, July 21st has been canceled due to a health issue on the tour. Nobody knows exactly what was going on, but let's hope everybody is feeling better. And Ella Langley had a little wardrobe malfunction over the weekend. She was opening for Morgan Wallen in Baltimore, and she said that her entire dress came unzipped. She was performing the second song of her set, but you know what? Show must go on. She threw a Baltimore Ravens jersey over her disappearing outfit, and not only did she, like, save herself, but she made the crowd very, very happy with what she chose to wear. That's my Danielle report. I hope you have a fantastic day, and we'll see you tomorrow.

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0: 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She'll be a Mohegan coming up in August, and you are going, all right?
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Imagine 10 years ago telling people that Hartford would be the number one real estate market in America in 10 years. People would have told you that you are out of your mind. But Hartford, for the second quarter in a row, number one in America. And the only one in Connecticut in the top 100. Wild, man. KC 101, Tame Impala, right now.

want to go and check out Ricky Martin in October at Mohegan, I want to get you in. Your shot on the way right around 1250. I'll get you in for that right here. KC 101 in Ari right now.

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1: You could be living La Vida Loca with Ricky Martin in October at Mohegan. You're going to go wild. 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

0: 1 p.m., I'm Adam, and Lynn won a grand, got pumped up winning that money.
1: Thank you so much. I've been trying for maybe about a year or so.
0: Join her, win a grand on the way. Guess that thing up at 120. Good luck. And what is your name and where are you from?
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0: We'll do it again tomorrow right around 12:50.

actually pretty cool. If you have got a pet and you need any kind of medicine, you're going to be able to go and get it now at CVS. You can go there and get what you need and then go there and get what they need. I had a joke about that, but we're not going to put that on the radio. KC 101 and Olivia Dean right now. Sorry.

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It could rain a little bit later on, but not like what we had in the flooding and all of that crap. So we're not going to have that for a second day in a row. 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

We had a great time. I'm Adam. I'm out of here. Back again tomorrow morning right around 10. On the way, Brady. And he'll get you a grand every hour. Lynn won that money and laughed out loud. You can join her and win a grand. We cast that thing up on the 20 all the way until 9:20 p.m. KC 101. Later.

0: Starting off the show by saying congratulations to Tori winning $1,000.
1: What? Are you serious?
0: Serious.
1: I can't believe I actually won.
0: Believe it. More money's coming up this hour. Gassing that thing up with a grand. 220 the next keyword, Olivia Dean, right now. Thanks for hanging out today.

crazy weather, doing all sorts of things to Connecticut roads, including sinkholes, fallen trees. Electricity is out. So translation, just, you know, take it slow. No need to rush. Wherever you're going, it's going to be there when you get there. You know what I'm saying? It's KC 101. My name is Brady with Somber.

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And then that box that pops up, you're going to type in the word new, N-E-W. New is the keyword. A grand right now. Gassing that thing up with $1,000. 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And don't forget to answer your phone when we call you. Bruno Mars, Risk It All.

0: have not.
1: No, that's a new trend. It's called date stacking.
0: Date stacking, okay.
1: It seems aggressive.
0: I guess I'd try it. I need to try it. I'm about to go speed dating or something. I've never done that.
1: You know, it's kind of a form of that, I guess. I feel like if I have another date planned, am I already on one? I'm already thinking of the other date and not focused on the first one. You know what I'm saying?
0: Yeah, I do know what you're saying.
1: Seems like a lot of work. Like, it's exhausting. But you know what? You do you. We're rooting for you. Tim and Paul on Dracula and Justin Bieber coming up next. 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

Living La Vida Loca, absolute icon, the one and only Ricky Martin. 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

0: 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Congratulations.
1: You're doing amazing. Thank you. We just had a baby, so we're very excited.
0: Congratulations. More money coming up at 3:20. Another chance for you to gas that thing up with a grand. Zara Larsson now, Midnight Sky.

beaches closed today because of bacteria, thanks to all the heavy rain. So, you know, make sure you take a look before you go. It is KC 101 with Baby Doll. This is Dominic Fike.

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Good luck.

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We'll get into it next. It's trending, and maybe you're into it. I'll explain in two songs. We are KC 101. Hang on.

0: pain radiating down my right leg. The pain was so bad I was willing to cut my leg off to stop the pain. I could barely walk and had to stoop over when I did just to take pressure off the spine. I'm John Morgan of Morgan & Morgan. In my professional career, I've represented thousands of people who've had herniated discs and issues with their neck and back, but never fully appreciated what they were going through until it was my turn. 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All I can tell you is it hurt like hell, but worse. My daily walk was gone, and that bothered me a great deal. Then I thought of all of you and how much more devastating this type of injury could be for you. My life stopped. I now feel your pain. Just know at Morgan & Morgan, we got your back. I understand. 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Injured? 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

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How about Maya, Miss Case of the X? 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
1: Jumping right into it, this is Audrey Hobert. She's got the first song of the day in the countdown. Number four is called Sue Me. 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

Love to get you paid, man, after the number one song today. Another shot at $1,000. First number two, Bella Kay's got it. This is I Love It, I Love It, I Love It on KC 101.

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Don't forget to answer the phone when we call you, okay? It's going to be an unknown number, so good luck.

Apparently, having a birthday is fun, and the week is awesome, and the day is especially epic, but there's something negative about your birthday. We'll get into it next, trending in two songs. I'll tell you what that's all about. This is KC 101. We are Connecticut's number one at music station, Tame Impala, Jenny Dracula.

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1: I did?
0: You did.
1: Oh, what, $1,000?
0: Yep, $1,000.
1: That's what he said.
0: That's what I said.
1: Oh, my gosh.
0: Congratulations. Oh my God. More money's coming up at 520. Gas that thing up with a grand.

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It's the most iconic neighborhood in every single state in the country. And for Connecticut, how about this? 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

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I'll tell you what to look out for. This person might not be the best to be friends with. We'll get into it next. 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
1: Oh, yep. 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
3: Hello.
4: Hey. What's going on?
3: What's up?
4: Playing Madden. What's going on with you?
3: Nothing. I'm very busy over here at work. I'm singing for my supper.
5: Hey, you're cheating. I'm going to reset the game.
3: Who's that?
4: You know that kid, Paul, from around the block?
3: That kid who moved in with that weird family?
5: Can we get back to this?
3: Hey, didn't he have pink eye, that kid? He always has these contaminating my house. I want him out of there.
5: Let's switch controllers.
3: Are you playing in the living room on my set?
4: Yeah.
3: He's got pink eye. It's contagious, for Christ's sake. Get him out of there.
4: So what?
3: What do you mean, so what? I don't need to go home after a long day work, and I got to worry about this contaminating my eyes?
5: Hey, could you just hang up on him? Just hang up on him.
3: Are you kidding me? That telling you to hang up on me? Put him on the phone right now.
4: He wants to talk to you.
5: He wants to talk to me?
4: Yeah.
5: Hello?
3: Hey, Paul, listen to me.
5: Yeah.
3: I don't need you over there with your pink eye all over my consoles contaminating everything.
5: Whoa, excuse me. Hold on a second. First of all, I just want to say that I'm not infected anymore. I went to the doctors, and I got penicillin, and I'm taking antibiotics.
3: I'm going to put you in the morgue when I'm done with you, so get the hell out of my house. You hear me?
5: I can't infect anybody. Don't you know how pink eye works?
3: Listen to me. I know how my fists are going to work on your face. You won't have any eyes left when I'm done with you. You hear me?
5: Are these your Ray-Bans?
3: What are you doing with my sunglasses?
5: I might want to buy this pair. I'm just trying them on right now.
3: Wait, you're pink eye. I don't need you touching my sunglasses, you
4: Seriously, take them off.
5: These are great glasses. How much did you pay for them?
3: Well, you may think you're a know-it-all, but I'm going to come over there. I'm going to you up. Now, stop touching my Get out of there.
5: Oh, my God. These binoculars are so strong. I can see all the way down the street with them.
3: So, what's he doing with my binoculars now? Is he there trying to contaminate everything I own? I'm coming home. You're going to get a beating, too.
4: He's in your lazy boy right now.
5: I'm trying to prove to him that I'm not contagious. See, I can rub my face around like this. Look, man, he's not going to get anything from me.
3: I'm going to kill this little bastard.
5: Give me the phone a second. The eye doctor told me that once it starts crusting over and they start falling off, that I was okay.
3: Crusting over?
5: The crust is starting to fall, so I know I'm good.
3: You're getting crushed all over my carpet now? Get out. Get out.
5: All right, I'm going to leave.
3: So why don't you know better?
5: I'll leave. I'm going to leave.
3: You're damn right you're going to leave.
5: Okay.
3: Right now. Go back to your screwed up family over there. What's he doing, Silvana?
4: He just put the Xbox controller.
3: Silvana, what's wrong with you? He's coughing all over my Get him out of there!
5: Come here, buddy.
3: Now he's messing with the dog, too!
5: Buddy, come here. Good boy. You're a good boy. I love you, Mirman.
3: Silvana, get him away from my dog! Get him away from my dog!
5: Okay, your daddy wants me to go. Yeah, because he's a bad man. He's a bad father. Yeah.
3: I'm a bad man.
5: He says I'm contagious, but I'm not.
3: Silvana, I don't want to hear this jerk talking baby talking to my dog. You hear me? Get him out of there.
5: Hey, so, you've been phone tapped.
3: You bastards. Silvana, I need this like I need a hole in my head.
5: Gino, this is Scary Jones from Elvis Duran and the Morning Show.
4: I got you, Dad.
3: Come on, do I need this
0: information? It's Elvis Duran from the KC101 Morning Show. We've got another phone tap for you tomorrow morning, 7:20 on KC101.
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0: it up one time for Lindsay winning $1,000. Yes.
1: No way.
0: Yes way.
1: Woohoo.
2: The word.
1: Hallelujah. Oh, my goodness.
0: So, hallelujah. More money's coming up at 620. Gas that thing up with a grand in that keyword. Dracula now.

rain was crazy. I don't know if you saw any of the videos. Even the Post, Connecticut Post Mall in Milford had some flooding inside as well, man. KC 101, let's go. Baby Doll, Dominic Fugnow.

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0: Have you ever had to break up with a significant other is the question. Emma's hanging out today in Wallingford.
1: No.
0: That's a thing, apparently.
1: I mean, gratefully, no.
0: Your best friend's been your best friend since day one.
1: For sure.
0: You guys never get into fights or anything?
1: Well, yeah, you always get fights with your friends, right?
0: I think so.
1: Over stupid stuff. Yeah.
0: They say 60% of best friends end up breaking up. That's a lot higher than I expected. Be careful out there. Justin Bieber, Ella Langley coming up next. 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

Jason Wednesday off of our list of things to do. It was fun. I'll be back with you tomorrow. Of course, keep us up. We got Kayla coming up next. Enjoy the music. Stay safe. 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That is The Rules. 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

Just so you know, we have last minute tickets to see Neo and Akon this weekend. Just saying, they're going to be at the Meadows in Hartford. And if you're trying to go, you can enter to win on our Instagram right now. So make sure you follow us at KC1013 FM. They say

0: 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All right, tell me, what is your go-to excuse to cancel plans?
1: I don't even know if I have an excuse. I usually just cancel.
0: I need to be more like you. See, I always feel like I need to come up with some type of excuse.
1: Maybe I say I have work. My mom wants to hang out with me. I have no idea. I usually just cancel. Netflix calls me when it calls me.
0: You're right. I need to stand on business. If I don't want to go, I don't want to go. 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

Niall Horan with Taste So Good on KC101, Connecticut's number one music station. Okay, I need to know the lore between Tom Brady and Logan Paul. Why do they have beef? That's so random. I saw a video of Tom slapping Logan. Then at Fanatics Fest, there was some, like, scuffle that happened. I feel like it's all promo for an upcoming match or something.